0: 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Call 131065 now for your chance to board United Flight 973, flying direct to LA.
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0: so good, right? Now, some spies that I have who are over in Vienna in the crowd said that she got the biggest cheer of any performer, so she could win this thing. The final is Sunday morning. Go, Delta.
1: My mind needs a break from everything. I need a break.
2: Get me there.
1: I want to party and have so much fun.
0: On 13 106.5, Jason in Fernie Hills. Now, I think if you win this trip a day to LA, one of the toughest things is who are you going to take?
3: Look, I've got a few mates. I might set up like a gladiator style gauntlet in my yard. The winner can go.
0: Can we film it and put it on the KISS socials? I reckon we get a few hits with that.
3: A pre-show before the UFC. Maybe I can catch that over there.
0: Oh, that's not a bad idea. And what is it about LA? Is there anything you really want to do there?
3: Look, I just want to party for a week. It's been a long year already. And just, really want to let my hair down and drink my way.

0: It's Will and Woody, and it's a trip a day to LA.
1: Oh, wow. Wait, last time.
0: Last time.
1: If you're still in that boarding lounge, now is your final opportunity to be told you are going to LA with a friend.
0: Florence. You're either getting on a plane or you're sleeping on the floor now, Woods.
1: That's it. Let's get you off the floor. Now, I did say before.
0: You're in a terminal. If you don't get your flight, you're sleeping. Anyway. Hey, look, Annalise is here.
1: It was a stretch, mate. It was a stretch.
0: That wasn't a stretch. That was good gear. Metaphor. Have you not been in an airport before? Oh, clearly not.
1: I never sleep, though. I'm on a private jet. I never wait. Now, I did reveal before that beautiful Beyonce song that when we say a celebrity gives away the trip a day to LA, I did reveal it actually has been Will and I putting on a voice.
0: Oh, God. I think you should imagine people were pulled over before we said that.
1: I know. It's going to shock you. Why are you laughing about it, Annalise? That would have shocked a lot of people.
2: It would have.
1: And I don't know what you're laughing about because...

0: 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Thank you for kicking it with us on your Friday night. Having a lot of fun making this bad boy for you. We're also live streaming. We're going to be doing something special on that a little later on. Facebook, TikTok, and Instagram at Lowy Live.
1: Live stream shout out.
0: Shout out to Kirsty. Shout out to North Rocks Gourmet. And shout out to the D who said, "Oi, will you play the Mortal Kombat theme song later?" Buddy. Absolutely not. You psycho.
2: Fancy humping creature.
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0: Ah, listen to that opener. You're not going to get audio openers like that on any other radio show but this one and possibly all the other ones on Kiss because it's made by the same guy. Hello, my name's Craig Lowe. Right now, we are playing Famous Black Sheep. The game is very simple. Now, I've got a

0: you low, but girls just want to have fun. That was our final
1: Friday night live stream request line.
0: Thing blew up tonight. We're going to be doing it next week, I promise you. But right now, it's time we get on getting on.

0: I guess you moved on really easily.
1: The dead of night comes alive. It's Will and Woody keeping you up.
2: Do you do a great David Attenborough?
3: 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One of them gets close enough to bite the hare's tail.
4: Oh, poor hare. 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
5: Really, this nature is just beautiful.
4: William, we've just seen a huge tarantula enter the room. Describe what's going on, William.
5: Oh,

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1: Annika Wells, the MP, has been done in business expensing a trip to Adelaide. $3,500 business flights for a 40th birthday.
2: What?
1: It always happens, right? Politicians, like, they do this and then they're like, hey, 2 years ago when you said this was like a work trip and you know, it was taxpayers and all that.
0: No, I've never seen
1: what were you really doing?
0: I've never seen a dodgy poly.
1: Yeah, most of them are pretty true to their word. 131065. Did you do the dodgy at work? I myself am a very respectable employee. Don't pull the wool over anyone's eyes.
0: Except for that time for years, you were ripping off the company with the work Uber. And I know you don't want me to bring that up.
1: Come on now.
0: But that was thousands of dollars.
1: I think it
0: was company Ubers.
1: Look, I think it was $1,600. But the company was paid back. That was at our last radio station.
0: Yeah, because they caught you. So Liam got access to the work Uber account.
1: Well, no. Yeah, well,
0: because you needed to use it for the work thing.
1: Well, I think, to be fair,
0: but then you started using
1: it. Ben had a work
0: cut. You started using it to, like, go to the shops with your wife and stuff.
1: No, it was always to work.
0: Whenever I was out on the town with Liam, he'd be getting Ubers for all his mates. Going, mate, where are you going?
1: No, that is not the case. I had a work Uber account on my phone, but all the Ubers were to work. And I think technically when we started at that radio station, you had a car park. And because I lived close, I was like, hey, look, my wife and I share a car. Can I just

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4: Brisbane traffic.
5: Good morning, Brisbane. Got a breakdown halfway across the Houghton Highway Bridge, Brighton. Just look out for that one there. Also, emergency roadworks ongoing this morning in Hawthorne. Hawthorne Road between Barton Road and Katoomba

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